0: And that was the Percussion Symphony by Charles Warrenen, performed by the New Jersey Percussion Ensemble under the direction of Raymond Desroches. This recording was brought to us on an Unsuch LP.
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0: Well, thank you again for tuning in to the evening concert at WHRB Cambridge 95.3 FM. Really grateful that you chose us and hope you all are having a wonderful evening. The next piece is Robert Schumann's Dichterlieb, Opus 48. Performed by baritone Dietrich Fischer-Dieskau and pianist Vladimir Horowitz. This piece is brought to you on a Sony compact disc. Please enjoy.

You just listened to Robert Schumann's Dichterliebe, Opus 48, performed by baritone Dietrich Fischer-Dieskau and pianist Vladimir Horowitz. This performance was brought to you on a Sony compact disc. You're listening to the evening concert at WHIB Cambridge 95.3 FM. Thank you so much for tuning in, as always. To conclude our night, we'll have Maurice Ravel's Gaspard de la Nuit, performed by pianist Ivo Pogorelich and brought to you on a Deutsche Grammophon compact disc. Thank you very much, and please enjoy.

0: You just listened to Maurice Ravel's Gaspard de la Nuit, performed by pianist Ivo Pogorelich and brought to you on a Deutsche Grammophon compact disc. Thank you very much for listening to the evening concert at WHRB Cambridge 95.3 FM. 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And to all, have a good night.
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It is now 19 minutes after, about 18 minutes after 10 o'clock, to be more precise and correct, according to one of the clocks here in the studios of WHRB 95.3 FM in Cambridge. And you've been admitted to the Record Hospital, where we'll be listening to a variety of records together until approximately midnight. My name is Dinos, and this is our little rendezvous, entering its 27th season. And I should probably tell you without delaying much more what we've been listening to over the past 20 minutes or so. Last record was by Cheaters Licks, their version of The Moods, Rum Drunk, band from Australia.

originally recorded this track, and it was covered by the Shannon Brothers, the Cheaters Licks, on a 7-inch single on Dog Meat Records, an Australian label. The Cheaters Licks that at the time were based in Alston, Massachusetts, originally from Ohio, where they eventually moved back, I think. We also heard from Grind, song titled Earth Song, on a compilation album titled Electric Hellfire, which contains tracks characterized as belonging to the occult side of the 70s British underground hard rock. I'm not sure how you would characterize decadence, what we heard before Grind. We heard the track Hurricane Ethel from 1979 on the QR Recording Studios label on a 45. The Surprises, Flying Attack, they were from England, on Dead Dog Discs on a 7-inch. And the beginning of the show was marked by a track by the Blackbirds from their album Destination, or No Destination rather, of which we had heard another track last week. We heard this time Space, an instrumental that started the show. This album came out in England on Sega Records in 1967. Thank you for tuning in. Our little rendezvous continues with another record I recently brought with me from a trip to England and Greece. It is by The Senators.

A record from 1969 by a band that had a considerable degree of success in comparison to many of the others that you hear on Early Rendezvous usually. Love Affair. They had a few hits, I guess, the minor hits in the 60s. The song was titled Let Me Know from this 1969 single on CBS Records. Before Love Affair, we heard from a Dutch band, Dat en Wat, song titled I Can Live Without You on the Downbeat CD, containing 25 independent singles from the Netherlands from the 60s and early 70s, I think. Perhaps there are a couple that are really close to that era, and maybe even close to the 70s, crossover to the 70s. But Dat en Wat, I think, were recording in the 60s. Le Ulops, they were from the Canadian, from the French part of Canada, from Quebec. Je te laisse tomber on a single on Apex Records with some fuzz guitar. And I think that that's an original composition by the band. They did a lot of covers as well. But Tina Robbins' Every Day was a Buddy Holly cover, and it was on the same label for which Buddy Holly recorded, Coral Records. That's what we heard second in order in this set, and we started with the Senators from England on Oriole Records from 1964, a song titled Breakdown on F45. Early Rendezvous continues with a record from the 60s that takes us to North Carolina. This is by The Sands.

From England, from 1967, these were the Sefton's with I Can See Through You on 45 on CBS Records. The Tigers, they were from Japan. We heard A Decree of Love from a single on Polydor Records. And that was from the late 60s, not exactly sure about the year of release. Jeffrey Stevens on a single on York Records, Grape Jelly Love. The Counts were a garage band from the US. You can find them on the No No No compilation, from which we listened to them. The song was Now You're Gone. And this compilation contains 28 tracks of the moodier side of the 60s garage scene. It's on Arf Arf Records, this CD compilation. And we started with another garage band from the US on JCP Records on a 45, The Sands, with Little Things. The other side we'll be listening to soon. It's a cover of Better Man Than I. But two great sides by this North Carolina-based band. The next record is taking us to Worcester.

0: I send out 80 doctors a year into the world, often inspirited, at least competent. I've built up one of the best departments of medicine in the world.
1: Ladies and gentlemen, you are about to be admitted to the hospital.
0: Transplants, antibodies, we manufacture genes, we can produce birth ectogenetically, we can practically clone people like carrots, and half the kids in this ghetto haven't even been inoculated for polio. We have established the most enormous medical entity ever conceived, and people are sicker than ever. We cure nothing. We heal nothing.
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not one, but two weird instrumentals among the five last songs. Last one was by Richard Rome, the one that you just heard, Ghost Agogo, on Fayette Records. And before that, we heard the Castle Kings with You Can Get Him Frankenstein on Atlantic Records, as well as a reminder that you are listening to The Record Hospital on WHRB 95.3 FM in Cambridge, and that this is our little rendezvous. This is something I am just reminding you now, which is here every Tuesday from 10 to midnight, which means that we have approximately 55 minutes left together to listen to some more records. We heard three more in the previous segment of the show. Just before 11 o'clock, we heard The Charts, this other instrumental that I mentioned before, with Uba Guba on Gaiden Records. We also heard Frankie D with Carter Rae's Shake It Up Baby on RCA Victor, and a great compilation from Worcester from 1978 on Beast Records. Wormtown 78, we heard a track by Blue Moon Band titled Rock and Roll Mania. We'll be listening to more of this compilation in the weeks to come. We heard another track from it last week. More or less everything on it is really worth finding a place on the playlist of our little rendezvous. And so the same is true about this Belgian band that we're going to be listening to next from 1977. They go by the acronym TUSH, and the title of the song is No, No, No.

We heard one more track from a CD tonight, compilation titled Blow My Mind, which documents the Doré era and Mira punk and psych legacy. Three West Coast labels, I think. We heard Southampton Story, that was the name of the band. Leave Me Behind, they had a 45 on was it Doré Records or Era? I think it was on Doré from 1968. We also heard band from Denmark, Cola Freaks. I think they were from Denmark. And this was a release on the Atlanta-based Rob's House record label from 2010. Song titled Mig Mig Mig. And before Cola Freaks, The Fenzix from England from 1979. Actually, no, I think that's a little bit later, as I see here. Is it 1981, in fact? The song Soldiers by Fenzix on the Ellie J record label on a 45. And for the beginning of the five song set, we heard from Belgium, circa 1977, Tush, T-U-S-H, with No, No, No. Which was curiously released by EMI Records. And it is also on the bestseller series. So perhaps a somewhat successful release, but something I have never heard until quite recently. The next release is a new one, and it is by a band from Greece, The Census. This is their second album on Lost in Time Records. We're going to listen to a song titled Misery from The Census from Thessaloniki, Greece.

From Zambia, from sometime in the 70s, we heard Musi Otunia, which was also the name of the track and of the band, on the Pathé record label, this 45 of Zamrock. The Hesitations on Cap Records, I'm Not Built That Way. They were preceded by Sheridan, and we heard Lightning Never Strikes on Gemini Records from 1970 from England. And we started with a track titled Misery from the Can't Beat the Senses, a second album by the Senses from Greece on Lost in Time Records. Thank you for tuning in. We have a little more time to listen to a few more records. Next one is by Damage, and it is titled Chopin.

And as we are approaching the end of tonight's show, we heard three more records, and we have time for a couple more. In reverse order, we heard Tommy Körberg from Sweden, Ivor the Dog from 1969. You can find it on the Who Will Buy These Wonderful Evils Volume 4 compilation. Writing on the Wall from 1973 on a 45 on Pi Records from England. We heard Buffalo. And Strange Record, synth punk record from 1984 by Damage, started things off. Title of the track was Chopin. And the next record is already on the turntable. It is an album by Court of Violets. Thank you to Amanda Bristow, who is Court of Violets, for giving me a copy. We're going to listen to one track of this newly released album in 100 copies. So if you need one, you need to act quickly. Animal Trails is the song that we're going to hear from this album by Court of Violets. Stay tuned here on 95.3 FM WHRB for another 10 minutes or so of our little rendezvous.

And so this was a track from the newly released album by Court of Violets, Animal Trails was the title of the song, and it's a release on Magnetism Crafts Records. Thank you for tuning in to Early Rendezvous tonight. There's just enough time for one more record. We'll renew your appointment for next Tuesday around 10 o'clock here on 95.3 FM WHRB. The last record for tonight is by Access Road Band with Tim Stone, an obscurity from Northfield, Vermont, circa 1982. This is titled Aurora Borealis. It's on the Mountainside record label. Thank you for listening and have a good night.

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This is Ugo with my weekly set, The Toddy Puddle, and this week is the recession set, and I'll talk more about what that means after the first song. Thank you so much for tuning in. Enjoy Song in D by Mock Orange.

Welcome back to WHRB 95.3 FM. As I said, I'm Ugo. This is my weekly set, The Tatty Puddle. And this week's set theme is recession rock. Essentially, what this week is featuring is songs that were released from albums in 2008. And so the songs could have been released earlier, but the album came out in 2008. That's sort of the metric for this. Recession pop is kind of something we joke about, but it actually did signal a shift from rock being in the mainstream to becoming sort of a lesser known or lesser listened to genre. And so these are some of the sort of last sounds of rock as popular music before recession pop sort of took over. Not that any of these were particularly popular, but just what the sound was at the time. So you'll hear probably some emo, some indie, some a little bit electronic. And yeah, thank you so much again for tuning into WHRB. Enjoy the next couple songs. Those will be Teen Creeps by No Age, Oh Honey, We're Ridiculous by Pascal, and The Dirty Dirty by Tapes and Tapes. Enjoy.

Hello and welcome back to WHRB 95.3 FM in Cambridge. This is Ugo with my weekly set, The Tatty Puddle, where we are listening to rock from 2008, which was kind of the height of the recession. Where did all the money go was the refrain on that song, which was called The Dirty Dirty. It was by Tapes and Tapes. And that is very topical for the recession. I'm going to be getting into a couple reasons why mainstream rock fizzled out after that 2008-2009 period, and one of them was, of course, financial. Bands were not making as much from touring, big bands with lots of equipment were harder to finance, and so you saw sort of single-person pop acts that could get a lot of attention and sell a lot of tickets with minimal equipment become huge. And so that's my first fact for the night. Anyway, you just heard Teen Creeps by No Age, Oh Honey We're Ridiculous by Pascal, and The Dirty Dirty by Tapes and Tapes. Coming up next, you'll hear Hell Yeah by the Mei Shi, You're Not Afraid of the Dark, Are You by Look Mexico, and Chromatica by Demura. Thank you so much for tuning into WHRB. Enjoy the next couple songs.

Welcome back to WHRB 95.3 FM. This is Ugo with my weekly set, The Tatty Puddle. We're listening to some rock before mainstream rock tapered off during the recession era. And you just heard Hell Yeah by The Mei Shi, You're Not Afraid of the Dark, Are You? By Look Mexico, and Chromatica by Demura. So you got a bit of a taste of some of the emo in this set. Emo was kind of the last bastion of mainstream rock after, you know, grunge and metal in the 90s. And what ended up happening as the recession ended and recession pop took over was that a lot of the large emo acts, I'm thinking Paramore, My Chemical Romance, etc., just didn't release music for a while after 2009. So that also could have sort of contributed to the tapering out of rock from the mainstream. So that's fact number two about recession rock. Coming up next, you'll hear Nowhere's Nigh by Parts and Labor, Back Before We Were Brittle by Say Hi, and Make No Plans by Marching Band. Thank you so much for tuning into WHRB. As I mentioned, this set has some emo, some indie, some sort of punky things, and so you never know what you're going to get. So I hope you enjoy whatever comes next.

Hello and welcome back to WHRB 95.3 FM. This is Ugo with my weekly set, The Tidy Puddle. We're listening to Recession Rock, which is the end of mainstream rock. Though these aren't mainstream, but just the sounds of the end of mainstream rock. You just heard Nowhere's Nigh by Parts and Labor, Back Before We Were Brittle by Say Hi, and Make No Plans by Marching Band. Now for a quick fact about recession rock, except this fact is actually about recession pop, because I realized I didn't really define it. Recession pop is a sort of upbeat, escapist pop that emerged during the 2007, 2008, 2009 period as a response to and escape from the recession, and it was kind of, it was counter to rock at the time, because emo and these heavy sort of dour genres were really in, and people needed a break, or at least that's what one could say about the rise of recession pop. It was also just heavily publicized and spread by the media, by the radio, by what was showing in concerts. So that is the third fact of the early morning. Coming up next, you will hear The Witch by Clinic, I'm Not Crying, You're Not Crying, Are You? By Deer and the Headlights, and Fueled by OE by, and I never thought I would say this on air, but Tricky Nicky's musical Tickle Trunk. Thank you so much for tuning into WHRB. Enjoy the next three songs.

Welcome back to WHRB 95.3 FM in Cambridge. This is Ugo with my weekly set, The Tatty Puddle. I've been playing music from around the recession, and you just heard The Witch by Clinic, I'm Not Crying, You're Not Crying, Are You by Deer and the Headlights, and Fueled by OE by Tricky Nicky's musical Tickle Trunk. As a reminder, music can be found on the website if you're not driving. It's all updated live, so if you want to know what's playing, it's there. WHRB.org. This time I'm going to let the music continue before doing another recession fact. They were making me sad. So, please enjoy Modern Mystery by Someone Still Loves You, Boris Yeltsin, The Garden by Abe Vigoda, and Storms by Person L. Thank you so much for tuning into WHRB.

Hello and welcome back to WHRB 95.3 FM, broadcasting from Cambridge. This is Ugo with my weekly set, The Tatty Puddle, where I am playing Recession Rock this week, which means the last bastion of rock before Recession Pop. It's more higher BPM, more fun counterpart took over. You just heard Modern Mystery by Someone Still Loves You, Boris Yeltsin, The Garden by Abe Vigoda, and Storms by Person L. And I have been sharing little anecdotes about the recession and what happened to mainstream rock, and so this anecdote is going to be about the radio stations, because something interesting was happening with radio stations after the 90s, which is that a lot of them were getting bought out by streaming companies. And a lot of rock radio stations were trying to appeal to a lot of subcultures at once. So trying to appeal to people who wanted to stick with the sort of grungy underground rock culture, some people who wanted contemporary rock, even rock that was bleeding into pop and emo on the station. And so it just became hard to cater to everyone. Also, it became harder to advertise on the radio. People were not buying ads during a recession. And so rock radio sort of took a fall during this period, the recession period. I'm glad we are still here to play rock all night long, but that is what happened. And that was the fourth fact of the night. So a couple more. Coming up next, you will hear Shaking Hand by Women and Moonfall by Barr. I'm just going to play those two because the one after is very long. So thank you so much for tuning into WHRB and enjoy the next couple songs.

Welcome back to WHRB 95.3 FM. This is Ugo with my weekly set, The Tatty Puddle, where I am this week playing some rock from the recession before mainstream rock sort of went out of style. You just heard Shaking Hand by Women and Moonfall by Barr. Moonfall was a bit of a tempo change, and that actually brings me into the next sort of fact I have about this period of recession rock, which is that the rise of indie music as what millennials wanted to hear also sort of contributed to the end of this massive stadium rock, you know, rock being played on mainstream radio era. Indie rock is very personal. Indie rock bands can have very small fan bases, can be very scattered, and don't really subscribe to the whole mainstream pop culture appeal, let's say. And so throughout this set, there have been some beginnings of that indie DIY sort of scene, which would take over from mainstream acts like, you know, Nickelback and Nirvana and things like that. So that was fact number 5 of the night. Coming up next, you're going to hear one song, Ghost Ride the Whip to Berlin by Jeff the Brotherhood. It is 15 minutes, which is why I'm letting it speak for itself. And I'm just going to let it play. So I hope you enjoy this next song. All of them were released in 2008. This one is no different. Enjoy.

Welcome back to WHRB 95.3 FM. This is Ugo with my weekly set, The Toddy Puddle, where we are listening to songs that were released in 2008 around the recession. So this was an example of a song that would not be mainstream rock. I know I'm talking about mainstream rock, but we don't actually play that here on the Record Hospital, and so this was just a little reminder. This being Ghost Ride the Whip to Berlin by Jeff the Brotherhood, which was, as I mentioned, 15 minutes, you know, no lyrics, noise interlude, kind of punky. So yeah, that's a reminder that even though I'm talking about mainstream rock, when I'm talking about mainstream rock, I'm talking more about Paramore than the things you're hearing here, though the things you're hearing on tonight's set do sort of set the tone for what was happening in 2008 in rock. So, a little emo, a little mathy, a little indie. Yeah. Coming up next, you're going to hear No One Said It Would Be Easy by Cloud Cult, followed by Red Dress by Harvard, which I just, you know, I went through this album looking for a song to play on here solely so I could have a song by Harvard on here because I thought it was just so cheeky. And so I chose Red Dress. The time is 1:42. Thank you so much for tuning into the Record Hospital and into my set, The Toddy Puddle. And I hope you enjoy No One Said It Would Be Easy by Cloud Cult.

Hello and welcome back to WHRB 95.3 FM in Cambridge. This is Ugo with my weekly Set the Tatty Puddle, and this will be my last announcement for the night. You just heard No One Said It Would Be Easy by Cloud Cult, followed by Red Dress by Harvard. If you heard my announcement before that song, you know that I was really peeling through Harvard's album, Animals, to find a song that could fit with the set. Red Dress was still the outcast of the set, but I tried my best. It was post-hardcore. I guess you could say that was also sort of a 2008 thing. The last song will be Departure by Crystal Stiltz. Before I play that, though, I have given a lot of opinions about the decline of mainstream rock during the recession. I'd like to cite the very reputable source, Reddit, where there was a lot of whining, but actually a lot of people who did live through the recession and were in the rock scene had some interesting things to offer. I also read some actual sources, but just thank you to the people on Reddit. I hope they know that rock is doing okay, and we're still on air. So, next up is Departure by Crystal Stiltz. Thanks so much for tuning into the Recession Rock Set and WHRB. Enjoy this final song.

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I'm DJ Fractal. You just listened to First Kiss in Autumn by Life. Before that, you listened to Stream Entry by Blimp. Blimp released Stream Entry a few days ago. I'd also recommend their single Saccharin. Next up is Letters and Packages by Cutting Up the Elephant, followed by a couple of songs by the Polish band Przeprosin. Their name means apology in Polish. They're from Katowice, Poland, and their style blends shoegaze, emo, and alternative rock. I hope you enjoy.

You just heard Alex Justum Tilko Glupsum Oslo by Preproscini. Next up is Punzante by Baha Killer.

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I'm DJ Fractal. You just heard Powder House by Sue. Next up is Will This Be the Last Time by If I Was a Pony. They're an up-and-coming duo from London, making indie-tronica music.

0: Edmund and Norm.
1: You just heard Will This Be the Last Time by If I Was a Pony. Next up are three songs from More Than You Let Me Be, the debut EP of My Heart the Conductor, a band that played at Warp this spring. I'd highly recommend for you to check them out. Their music is on all streaming platforms. Hope you enjoy. First up is Fortune Cookie Fight Club, followed by First Snow, then I May Be a Cowboy, But I Ain't a Cliché.

passion consume me. Appears terror in their eyes. I know I can't disguise it.

You just heard Araña Quien Te Arañó by Eloisa Angulo. She is a singer of Peruvian waltz, or vals peruano. Peruvian waltz is a genre that arose in Lima, Peru in the 19th and 20th centuries. It's considered part of the música criolla genre, a genre characterized by its influences from the coastal indigenous people of Peru, Spanish colonizers, and African slaves. The earliest Peruvian waltzes were created at the end of the 19th century by composers such as Julio Flores, Oscar Molina, and Rosa Mercedes Ayarza Morales, among others. Peruvian waltz is known for its use of guitars and usually features a solo singer. We will now hear a few more Peruvian waltzes, starting with Osito de Felpa by María de Jesús Vázquez.

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You just heard Osito de Felpa by Maria de Jesus Vasquez. Next up is Mala Suerte by Jose Comena, another Peruvian waltz.

You just heard Lima de Veras by Eloisa Angulo. Next up is the last song in my set, Engañada by Maria de Jesus Vasquez, another Peruvian waltz. I hope you enjoyed my set and that you'll enjoy the set of the next DJ, DJ Repeater.

Thank you for listening to my set. I'm DJ Fractal, and have a good night. Next up is DJ Repeater.

Thank you to DJ Fractal for that wonderful set before me. This is WHRB 95.3 FM in Cambridge, and you are now listening to On Repeat with DJ Repeater. I'm so excited to be back this semester, dishing out some fresh tunes. Now at the slightly earlier airtime of 3 to 4 a.m. instead of 4 to 5 a.m. It really doesn't get much better than this. You just listened to Aquarius Theater by Floral. Coming up next is Pab Gaff by Plant a Bug. Wow, it's late. Plant a Bug, Grow a Flower. And the song following that will be I Think We're in Minsk by Snowing. Thank you for joining us.

You just listened to Pomegranate Castle by God Duck off of their album The Sound of Computers Thinking. Coming up next is Greetings and Salutations by Brownie Points from their album Some Way We'll Get There. The song following that will be Redeemer by My Point of View off of their album This Is My First Heist.

Hello, this is DJ Repeater. I'm the one playing the music. You just heard Closer by Awake But Still In Bed off their album What People Call Low Self-Esteem Is Really Just Seeing Yourself the Way That Other People See You. If it were me personally, I would have tried to make that album title a little bit longer. Coming up next is Mouth Breather by Gap Year off of their EP. That one, I think, could have been a little bit shorter. The song following that will be Thorns by Algae Bloom off of their album I Am Everyone I've Ever Met.

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This message has been brought to you by the Community Bulletin Board here on 95.3 FM WHRB.

You just listened to That's Why She Hates Me by Jaejoong off of their album Wait a Lifetime. Coming up next is Watching a Car Crash and Feeling Your Head Trauma by Seahorse Choke off of their Split EP. And the song following that will be This Isn't the Tenkaichi Budokai by I Hate Myself off of their album 10 Songs.

angry. Thinking of what things could have been.

You just listened to Wish I Was by New Mirrors off of their album A Shout to See. Coming up next is Forget It, I'll Figure It Out by Catalyst off of their EP dot dot dot. Really creative. The song following that will be San Francisco by I Hate Sex off of their wonderful EP Circle Thinking.

Once again, that was San Francisco by I Hate Sex. I have one last song for you guys before I pass it on to DJ Mars for that 4 to 5 a.m. slot. This one's called The First Word That Comes to Mind by I Would Set Myself on Fire for You, off of their self-titled release, I Would Set Myself on Fire for You. Hope you enjoy. And once again, thank you for having me. I was DJ Repeater, and this was on repeat.

right, this has been On Repeat with DJ Repeater. DJ Mars is now subbing in to close out the very last hour of our Record Hospital air for tonight. I'll catch you guys this time next week for the second edition of our show. Thank you for tuning in to listen.

Hello, this is DJ Mars. You're listening to my very first set of Mideast Emo, a show where I will be playing not just emo, but any kind of rock, metal, alternative music from the Middle East, any sort of relation to the Middle East. Just now you heard Atba'a al-Namrud by al-Namrud, and after that you heard Xenophobia, also by al-Namrud, which is a Saudi Arabian metal band. How about that? Coming up next, you're gonna hear one more song from al-Namrud called Hayat al-Khizya. I don't speak Arabic, unfortunately, so I don't know what these songs mean, but after that last song from al-Namrud, you're going to be hearing some Afghan rock. And guys, lore for DJ Mars, I am from Afghanistan. So obviously not a country where you'd expect there to be much of a rock scene, but there's something there. So after Hayat al-Khizya, you're going to hear Air by Cobble Dreams, and after that you'll hear Fussel by Cobble Dreams. 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I hope you're enjoying the show so far.

Aikmet would wakushit.

You just listened to Parwaaz Kon by Cobble Dreams still. I just wanted to talk a little bit more about Cobble Dreams because if you missed me saying it a couple songs ago, I am actually from Afghanistan, and yes, I was born in Kabul specifically, so reasonably, you know, many people wouldn't expect there to be any sort of rock music or otherwise quote-unquote Western music from my country. So I just thought I should chat about Cobble Dreams a little bit. Okay, taken from Spotify, Cobble Dreams are pioneers of Afghan rock, formed in 2008 and recognized as the country's first rock band. Led by vocalist and guitarist Suleiman Kardash, with bassist Siddiq Ahmed and drummer Rabi Adib, the band built a bold sound that carried them from Kabul's underground scene, really underground, to international stages. Their music grew from both a passion for rock and a generation's hunger for self-expression after years of war. Okay, I guess the war part. I'll let it slide. But something that I really wanted to do with this show is represent, like, the many different ways in which people from Middle East or Middle East adjacent countries express themselves artistically and in ways that aren't, like, you know, that can be political but aren't overtly so. Like, I think I've always been frustrated when the first thing people think about when they think of Afghanistan, you know, my motherland, blah, blah, blah. I keep saying my motherland, guys. I was only there for 4 years. But I was always frustrated when the first thing people would think of when Afghanistan would get mentioned is war. And, you know, while that is obviously an integral part of our history and nothing to be ignored, I do think we deserve to be known in other ways as well. But obviously not just Afghanistan as well, not just Afghanistan, but other Middle Eastern countries and Middle East adjacent, as we saw with the Saudi Arabian band from earlier. Can I translate some of this? The band Cobble Dreams speaks mostly like Dari. My family doesn't, I mean, my family can speak that, I don't speak it very well, but, like, I can't really translate Parwaaz Kon, but that is a phrase. Parwaaz is a phrase that I've heard thrown around home a few times, for sure. But the song starts off like, Yak tu se. That's just 1, 2, 3 in Farsi and Dari, same language. Yeah, I really should learn the language a bit more. Oopsie. Okay, coming up next is one more song from Cobble Dreams called Chil Murghak. Murghak means bird. I know that, at least. And I think Murghak is like little bird, because it ends in ak. Okay, don't quote me on that. I'm just having fun with this right now. But yeah, you're going to listen to Chil Murghak by Cobble Dreams. And then after that, I think it's an Iranian band. I'm gonna double check that after it plays. But after that, you're going to hear Jaiman Nist by Churuks. And that is definitely Farsi, and that means this place is not mine. And yeah, hope you're enjoying the show. This is DJ Mars with 95.3 FM WHRB Cambridge. And yeah.

You just heard Yodam Raft by Churuks. You heard another song by Churuks just before called Jayamon Nist. I actually know of the very little Farsi I know, I actually know what these two song titles mean. Hooray! So Jayamon Nist, if you didn't catch me saying it the first time, it means this place is not mine. Like, if you know that first song from this band, obviously very emo, like, very angsty, like, I don't feel like I belong here kind of deal. And then the song you just heard, Yodam Raft, that means I forgot, like, Yodam Raft, like, Yodam, like, my brain, my mind, Raft, like, it left my brain. That's how Persians and Afghans say I forgot. But yeah, so Churuks is an Iranian band. Let's see what Spotify tells us. I can't pull it up right now, but Spotify tells us that they are from Tehran and they were formed in 2020. Pretty cool. Obviously a lot of stuff going with Iran right now. As I'm sure we all are aware of. Be sure to keep up with the news, you guys. I recommend AP News, the Associated Press. I think that is a fairly neutral, fairly reliable news source. Some of the other ones that are more well-known are obviously prone to some biased language. But when you open up AP News, the very first thing you'll see, at least right now, as of 4 a.m. on a Wednesday, is stuff on the war between the U.S. and Iran. Keep updated, guys. Ignorance is not cool. And war is not cool, either. But again, I hope you're not thinking, when you think of Iran and we think of Persian countries, I hope the first thing you're thinking of is not war, but Yodam Raft by Churuks, and Jayamon Nist, and Chil Morghak, and all these cool different bands, and the wonderful, beautiful artwork that can come from these wonderful countries. But yeah, I think we're staying basically, with the exception of the Saudi Arabian metal at the beginning, I think we're basically staying around Afghanistan, Iran for this set. But yeah. This is DJ Mars with the Mideast Emo Show. 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Up next is still going to be a couple songs from Churuks. Next is going to be Daud, D-A-A-D. And after that is going to be Shutur. Hope you're enjoying the show.

Okay, that last song was Amsterdam by Farjam. That's the end of my show tonight, folks. I hope you enjoyed this week of RH. I'm glad I was able to end the first full week. But yeah, I hope you have a lovely rest of your day. Now I'll be passing it on to Jazz. And you're listening to WHRB Cambridge 95.3 FM.

All right, good morning, everyone. This is the jazz DJ of the 5 a.m. to 6 a.m. slot, Luce or Luce, whatever you want to call me. This morning I got for you guys a pretty chill, slightly alternative jazz set. I should probably figure out the real name of the genre, but I like to call it sparkly jazz. That's my, favorite subgenre of jazz. As always, if you have any recommendations, I'd love to hear them. And yeah, I hope the small number of people out there listening are having a good morning, and I hope you enjoy. You just heard Ella by Anna Butters off of her album Mighty Vertebrae, and Mariposa by Blue Earth Sound. Next up is one of my favorite jazz artists, Matthew Halsall. And it is Together Special Edition off of Color Guess Special Edition. Enjoy.

All right, you guys just heard Together Special Edition from Matthew Halsall and Summer Storm by Okonski, a song I just found recently. Next up, I'm going to let it run for like 20 minutes with two more Matthew Halsall songs. Sorry, I really like him. This is The Tide and the Moon and Water Street off of Bright Sparkling Light and An Ever-Changing View. Enjoy!

All right. Good morning. If you're just tuning in, you're listening to WHRB Cambridge 95.3 FM. Right now, this is DJ Luce or Luce, whatever you want to call me. And you guys just heard The Tide and the Moon and Water Street, both by Matthew Halsall. Next up is potentially, I'm not sure, but maybe my favorite jazz song. Just came out this year, I think in May. Likeness and Shadow by Jasmine Myra, and then Illuminations by Ancient Infinity Orchestra. Enjoy!

All right, this is DJ Luce at WHRB Cambridge 95.3 FM. You guys just heard one of my favorite jazz songs, Likeness in Shadow by Jasmine Mira, not sure, and Illuminations by Ancient Infinity Orchestra. I hope everyone enjoyed this morning. I'm on Tuesdays and Wednesdays, 5 a.m. to 6 a.m., and Mondays, 10 a.m. to 11 a.m. Not sure how many early risers are up at this point, but yeah, so the next DJ is coming in pretty soon. I think I got one more. I'm going to play Mariposa by Blue Earth Sound. I hope everyone has a great rest of their days and likes this last song.

Hey everyone, this is Luce. The next DJ is running a little bit late, but I also got to run. I've got rowing practice after this, so I'm going to try to put on some automation for like 5 to 15 minutes until she gets here. Enjoy your mornings.

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This is Squid, and you're listening to Squid's Jazz Hour. That first song you heard was St. Thomas by Sonny Rollins, which was a really interesting song. It was the first one from his, album, The Saxophone Colossus, in 1956. That started off that album. You had Sonny Rollins on the saxophone, Tommy Flanagan on piano, Doug Watkins on bass, and then that really cool drum solo there was done by Max Roach. And the song's really interesting because Rollins himself was born in New York, but his parents are from the Caribbean and the U.S. Virgin Islands. And so the song title, St. Thomas, comes from the island St. Thomas because that's where his mom was from. And the melody for that song throughout is actually taken from a Caribbean melody that his mom used to sing to him, like a lullaby. So I really like that song. And then after that, you heard Don't Leave by Roger Glynn. And up next, you're going to hear Kemble by The Visitors.

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This is Squid. You heard Kemble by The Visitors, which is a really interesting song released in 1975. I think the song opens a lot for the soloists to really experiment and play off each other. Then you heard Four by Miles Davis. And then lastly was African Sunrise by Paulinho da Costa, which he was a Brazilian percussionist. So the rhythm is really interesting in that song. It's so light and airy. I really like it. And up next, you're going to hear Cosmic Voyager by Johnny Hammond. Thank you.

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You just heard Learn to Live as One by Bill Summers, Flying High by the Blackbirds, We Have So Much Fun by Pleasure, and then your last song was 47th and Colmet by the John Wright Trio. Thank you so much for listening to Squidge Jazz Hour. I hope you have a good morning, and we're going to continue it on with some good tunes.

Hello everyone, this is Tsar and you are listening to Tsar's Reign on WHRB 95.3 FM in Cambridge. And today, for my hour of

And you just heard Hokae Bonuta by the Minyo Crusaders. You're going to hear a bit more of them in a second, but I just wanted to back announce so that I could tell you that you just heard, starting from the top, Michelle Ningueo Cello, Aliane Lahavas, on the track Don't Look Any Further, and then also Michelle Ningueo Cello and Cat Power from on the track You Don't Want Me from Synonym. And up next, more Minyo Crusaders, followed by Gabriel Cavazza.

Hello, everyone. You are listening to WHRB 95.3 FM in Cambridge, and this is Star. I'm going to back announce right before I sign off. So, everybody, you heard the last of the Minyo Crusaders part of my set, ending with Shigeza Bushi, and then after that, I played a lot of Gabriel Cavassa. So we had Prisoner of Love, Bossa Nova, Diavola, La Notte dell'Addio, and then after that, I played a bit of Melissa Aldana with Las Rosas No Hablan and No Te Empeñas Más. Thank you for joining me today. Ciao.

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0: And also the Chris Davis Trio featuring Nasheed Waits and Tony Malaby on Saturday, September 19th. On September 25th, the folk band Ma Muse is coming to the Jazz Urbane as well.
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4: 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This is DJ Kaiju, and you are listening to Polymerization, the Fusion Hours. You just heard the songs Tropo Blue and La Rue by the band Cortex off of the album Tropo Blue. Up next, you're going to be hearing three more songs from them, all off of that same album. We have Prelude, I'll Go Round, Wheat October 1971, and Mad Bass. Or Bass. Mad Bass, maybe. That sounds like it'd be more accurate. Anyways, I hope you are all having a great morning, and I hope you enjoy.

That was just Night in Tunisia by Jesus Molina, Sam Smith, and Ronnie Caspi. Up next, you're going to be hearing The Shade of the Mango Tree by Luis Bonfa off of the album Bonfa Burros Brazil. Then you're going to be hearing Baby Talk by Himiko Kikuchi off of the album Flying Beagle. And then you will be hearing Return to the Journey by Cro-Magnon off of the album V.

Up next, you are going to be hearing Lingus by Snarky Puppy off of the album We Like It Here, and then you'll be hearing quite a bit, well, maybe not quite a bit, but a decent amount of Afro-Cuban jazz, which I personally am very excited to hear.

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1: You don't want to miss Jason Moran and Bandwagon on Thursday, September the 17th with Taurus Matin and Nasheet Waits.
0: And also the Chris Davis Trio featuring Nasheet Waits and Tony Malaby on Saturday, September 19th. On September 25th, the folk band Ma Muse is coming to the Jazz Urbane as well.
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0: For all the shows, the doors open for dinner at 5 p.m. and the live performances will run from 6 p.m. to 9 p.m. For more information and to get tickets, visit jazzurbanecafe.com. 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
4: 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This is DJ Kaiju, and you are listening to Polymerization, the Fusion Hour. Up next, or right now, is a little segment that we like to call We're Book Talks. Essentially, every week, on Wednesday at around 9 a.m., we'll have either me on or me and someone else on, and we'll just talk for 10 to 15 minutes about a book that we've read recently. This is in partnership with the Harvard Coop, who, if you're not aware, sells a lot of books. So the book that I'm talking about today is by Susanna Clarke, who is a best-selling author. She, before this book, wrote Jonathan Strange and Mr. Norrell, which was very well received. The book I'm talking about is her 2020 book, Piranesi. I really like this book. It's fantasy, but it's fantasy and mystery. It won the 2021 Women's Prize for Fiction, and it is very hard to describe. I'll give you a quick overview of the plot, or a quick introduction to the plot. Essentially, the protagonist, who you only know by his nickname, Piranesi, is trapped, but I don't think that completely fits. He lives in a place called The House, which is a world with a big house, basically, composed of infinite halls and vestibules filled with a myriad of statues, of which no two are the same. And so the upper levels of this house are filled with clouds, and the lower levels with an ocean. And Piranesi essentially meticulously tracks every movement in the house. He tracks the tides, he tracks, you know, whether he sees a bird in a room, that sort of thing. And he records all of this in a series of journals, which the text of makes up the novel. So he calls himself a scientist and that he studies the house, but he also does not remember anything other than the house. So he has no memories of another life. He doesn't even have memories dating back to all that long ago. So twice a week he meets with this well-dressed man who helps him to search for a great and secret knowledge that's hidden somewhere in the house. And that man, who we call the Other, brings Piranesi supplies that come from outside the house. So shoes, electric torches, multivitamins, that sort of thing. And so this is kind of the backdrop that we start the novel in. This is Piranesi's normal state. But things start to get weird when he starts going back in his catalog of journals, which he's kept meticulously for who knows how long. Because as he goes back in his journals, he starts to find references to other things in his journals that he does not remember. And so the story kind of takes us through this unraveling mystery of not just what the house is, or how Piranesi got into the house, but, you know, who even is Piranesi? There's sort of the novel is punctuated by a lack of, or like a mystery surrounding Piranesi's identity, which makes for a really interesting read. I will say mystery is probably the defining part of this book. It's last week I talked about the book The Fifth Season and about how the world building was very it let you piece things together without outright telling you anything. And Pure Nessie in a lot of ways is the same and even takes this to a higher, a further degree. It really likes to take its time, slowly revealing you things, teasing you with little bits of information, and letting your own gears turn about, what's going on with Pure Nessie, what's going on with the other, that sort of thing. And I think that's part of what made it such a really fun read for me. Some other people, I've been reading reviews, some other people have had an issue with this, saying that, it kind of takes a bit to get started, and it can be a bit frustrating that you don't really know anything for about the first half of the book before things really start falling into place. I personally think it's very rewarding, and Pure Nessie is such a compelling narrator that it makes the first half of the book really, really easy and fun to get through. And I think that's part of why, I think the critiques that I've seen have been few and far between. I think it's been overwhelmingly positive from the people that I've talked about, the people that I've talked to in person that have also read the book. They've also really liked it. It's a really good book. It focuses a lot on memory, since Pure Nessie is technically an unreliable narrator who is not completely who does not really remember everything that he should. But it's also about loneliness and identity. It's about someone trying to figure out who they are and trying to piece together their place in the world, and even whether or not they want to inhabit the world that they're currently in. So that's my, review of the book Pure Nessie. If you've read the book or if you're curious more about it, feel free to call in. Up next, we will be playing more jazz, more Afro jazz. The song before this, for this segment, was Jarabi by Afrocubism off of the album Afrocubism. Up next, you're going to be hearing Aluna Yo Me Voy and Que No Te Digan Muñeca, both off of the album Afrocubism by the band Afrocubism.

Alright, up next we have two songs, once again by Snarky Puppy. We will start off with a song that I really like. It's Amor Tela by Snarky Puppy and Magda Dianiku. I think I pronounced that right, off of the album Family Dinner Volume 1. And then we'll hear I'm Not the One by Snarky Puppy and Marika Tirolien off of the album Family Dinner Volume 1. Hope you enjoy.

0: How about Magda Yannikou, all the way from Athens, Greece?
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All right, up next we have the song Daleb by Nuri and his Dopa band. And then to close out the set, we will have four songs by one of the greatest jazz pianists of all time, the most accessible for sure, Gene Harris.

All right, the two songs you just heard were Los Al- I have to say this all really fast because it's all one word. Los Alamitos Latin Funk Love Song. Los Alamitos Latin Funk Love Song is That But Slower by Gene Harris off of the album Astral Signal. And then you heard Summer, The First Time by Gene Harris, also off of the album Astral Signal. Up next we have Willow, Weep For Me by Gene Harris and the Three Sounds off of the Ultimate Blue Note Collection. And then we have Wouldn't You, also by Gene Harris and the Three Sounds, also off the Ultimate Blue Note Collection.

Alright, for our last song of the set, we will be playing, or replaying, just because I liked it so much the first time, Amor Tala by Snarky Pupty and Magda Nyaniku, off of the album Family Dinner Volume 1, and then that will be it for my set today. I hope you've enjoyed, and I hope you continue to enjoy our programming.

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1: Good morning, everybody. This is Ovis speaking with Toothpick AM. Today we are doing a vaguely 400 Blows themed set, which is probably going to be more in the broadly French New Wave world. I recently rewatched the 400 Blows, and damn, it's just so good. And so in honor of that, we're going to start by playing the score by Jean Constantine.

That was the wonderful score to the 400 Blows, entirely by Jean Constantine, in order that was Générique et Quart de Police. I do not speak French, and I apologize for that. École Boissonnier, Comment voulez-vous, Balzac et Gymnastique, and Trinité et Finale. This was basically the entire score, as you can find it on the internet, but there are more songs if you decide to look it up. This is WHRB Cambridge 95.3 FM, obviously. Next, we're going to move into another absolute classic. This is the score to Breathless by Godard. The score is by Martial Solal.

That concludes our trip into Martial Solal's soundtrack for Breathless. Next, we're going to move into the famous and wonderful, and I'm sure possibly overplayed, and that's why I'm only going to do a subset of it, soundtrack to Elevator to the Gallows by Miles Davis. Obviously, so wonderful. We're going to move into more unconventional territory shortly with the John Bryan score to Punch Drunk Love, a movie that, while not being technically within the French New Wave tradition, I would argue is a French New Wave movie. So this is Générique by Miles Davis from the soundtrack to Elevator to the Gallows.

That was Miles Davis's soundtrack for Elevator to the Gallows. We had, and pardon my terrible French again, L'Assassinat de Carla, Sur l'Autoroute, Julian Dan's L'Ascenseur, Final, and L'Interrogatoire de Julien. Next up, we're going to be rocking with the soundtrack to Punch Drunk Love, which is a wonderful Paul Thomas Anderson movie that I think sort of exists in the world of French New Wave, even though it's, you know, from 2002. I would like to quickly thank the frontman of popular and lauded band Droga, Emile Droga, for his recommendation on the Miles Davis. He is famous and stoic. Anyways, this is WHRB Cambridge 95.3 FM, and we are about to listen to the overture, Tabla and Punch Drunk Melody from wonderful, wonderful movie, Punch Drunk Love.

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I have been your host, Ovis. You are listening to WHRB Cambridge 95.3 FM. There's going to be a quick gap before our next wonderful DJ comes on. The word of the day has been, of course, wonderful. One day I'll find a better adjective to describe something that is good. Anyways, I hope that you all have a lovely rest of your morning. And, sorry, a wonderful rest of your morning, and take care. Bye.

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This is Word on the Street, where each week we explore different jazz vocalists, their lives, and what they said. Up next is 31 and a Half by Group Araquere, or by Araquere off of their album Grupo Araquere.

Swift. And before that was 31 and a half by Arakere. 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This is DJ Spills, and we're on Word on the Street, where each week we explore different jazz vocalists, their lives, and what they said. I'll take some time to highlight our last artist, Dee Dee Bridgewater, who, in addition to her very long jazz career, also has a long history of philanthropy and advocacy. One of her foremost initiatives was the Woodshed Network, which she launched in 2019 and was conceived as a program for women in jazz in order to provide professional support and accelerate careers through mentorship, knowledge sharing, and community interaction. Up next, we have They Say It's Wonderful by Branford Marcellus Quartet and Diane Reeves. Following that, Dark Eyes Smile featuring Cecile McLaurin-Sullivant by Emmanuel Wilkins. Then On a Clear Day, You Can See Forever by Carmen McRae. Followed by Just One of Those Things by Patricia Barber. Again, this is WHRB Cambridge 95.3 FM.

It was just one of those things, one of those crazy flings, one of those bells that now again rings. It was just one of those things.

That was Just One of Those Things by Patricia Barber. Before that, you heard On a Clear Day You Can See Forever, live at the Great American Music Hall, 1976, by Carmen McRae. Before that was Dark Eyes Smile, featuring Cecile McLaurin-Salvant by Emmanuel Wilkins, one of my favorite on today's set. Before that was They Say It's Wonderful by Branford Marcellus Quartet and Diane Reeves. This is Word on the Street with the Jazz Spectrum on WHRB Cambridge 95.3 FM. Up next is Wo Yao Ni De Ai, I Want Your Love, I Want You to Be My Baby by Jasmine Chen. Following that is Giant Steps by Michael Mayo. Then It Had to Be You by Harry Connick Jr. and Green Eyes by Jasmia Horn. Again, this is WHRB Cambridge 95.3 FM. Feel free to call in at 617-495-9472.

That was It Had to Be You by Harry Connick Jr. Before that, you heard Giant Steps by Michael Mayo and Wo Yao Ni De Ai, I Want Your Love, I Want You to Be My Baby by Jasmine Chen. Interesting fact about Harry Connick Jr. In 2005, he helped organize and also appeared in an NBC-sponsored live telethon concert, a concert for Hurricane Relief, which was for relief in the wake of Hurricane Katrina. In addition, he spent several days touring the city to draw attention to some of the issues surrounding the citizens, especially at the Ernest and Memorial Convention Center and other places. Wrapping up today's segment, we have Green Eyes by Jasmia Horn. 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

Good afternoon. We're now starting to our classical music department programming. Up next, you'll listen to Trio in A Minor, Opus 50 by Tchaikovsky. 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This recording is brought to you via Bridge Compact Desk.

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This is our classical music afternoon concert. Up next, you'll hear Beethoven's Concerto for Piano and Orchestra No. 5 in E flat major, titled Emperor, performed by Claudio Abbado with the Berlin Philharmonic Orchestra under the baton of Maurizio Pollini, brought to you on a DG compact disc. Please enjoy.

0: You just heard Beethoven's Concerto for Piano and Orchestra No. 5 in E-flat major, titled Emperor, performed by Maurizio Pollini with the Berlin Philharmonic Orchestra under the baton of Claudio Abbado, and brought to you on a DG compact disc.
1: 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Welcome to the afternoon concert on Thursday for WHRB Classical. We begin today's afternoon concert with the Wind Quintet in E-flat major, Opus 100, number 3, by Anton Recha. And you will hear a recording featuring the Albert Schweitzer Quintet. This comes to us on a CPO compact disc. Please enjoy.

And that was the Wind Quintet in E-flat major, Opus 100, number 3, by Anton Reicha. And you heard a performance featuring the Albert Schweitzer Quintet. And this came to us on a CPO compact disc. Up next, we'll be listening to the Gogol Suite by Alfred Schnittke. You'll hear a recording featuring the Malmö Symphony Orchestra under the direction of Lev Marquis. And this recording is brought to us from the BIS label. Please enjoy.

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And that was the Gogol Suite by Alfred Schnittke. You heard a recording featuring the Malmö Symphony Orchestra under the direction of Lev Marquis. This came to us on a Beas compact disc. Up next, you'll be listening to the 12 etudes in all the major keys, Opus 35, by

And that was the 12 Etudes in All the Major Keys, Opus 35 by Charles Alcan. And this was performed by pianist Mark Viner and came to us on a Piano Classics compact disc. You are listening to WHRB in Cambridge, 95.3 FM. Up next, we have Torelli's Trumpet Concerto in D Major. You'll hear a recording featuring trumpeter Maurice André and the Philharmonia Orchestra under the direction of Riccardo Motti. And this recording comes to us from an Erato compact disc. Please enjoy.

And that was Giuseppe Torelli's Trumpet Concerto in D Major. You heard a recording featuring trumpeter Maurice André and the Philharmonia Orchestra under the direction of Riccardo Muti. And this recording came to us on an Erato compact disc. Up next, we have Vaughan Williams' Fantasy Quintet. You'll hear a recording featuring violist Garfield Jackson together with the McGinney Quartet. And this recording comes to us on a Naxos compact disc. Please enjoy.

0: And that was Vaughan Williams' Fantasy Quintet. You had a recording featuring violist Garfield Jackson and the Magini Quartet. This came to us from the Naxos label.
1: 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We hope you're having a lovely Wednesday afternoon. Up next, we'll be listening to Gustav Holst's The Cloud Messenger, Opus 30. You'll hear mezzo-soprano Della Jones, the London Symphony Chorus, the London Symphony Orchestra, all under the direction of Richard Hickox. And this comes to us from the Chandos label. Please enjoy.

0: And you just heard The Cloud Messenger, Opus 30 by Gustav Holst. This performance featured mezzo-soprano Della Jones, the London Symphony Orchestra and Chorus, all under the direction of Richard Hickox. And this came to us on a Chandos compact disc. We'll now take a short break for an advertisement. Please enjoy.
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1: And also the Chris Davis Trio, featuring Nasheet Waits and Tony Malaby on Saturday, September 19th. On September 25th, the folk band Ma Muse is coming to the Jazz Urbane as well.
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0: Welcome back to WHRB Classical. Up next, we'll be listening to the Second Symphony in C minor by Anton Bruckner. For clarity, this is the 1872 version. We'll hear the National Symphony Orchestra of Ireland under the direction of Georg Tintner. This comes to us on a Naxos compact disc. And once again, this is Bruckner's Second Symphony. Please enjoy.

0: You just listened to Bruckner's Symphony No. 2 in C minor, performed by the National Symphony Orchestra of Ireland, directed by George Tintner, brought to you on a Naxos compact disc. This is WHRB Cambridge, 95.3 FM. We will be right back after a brief advertisement.
1: This is M from WHRB, here with B, with the upcoming events from the Jazz Urbane Cafe.
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1: And also the Chris Davis Trio, featuring Nasheet Waits and Tony Malaby on Saturday, September 19th. On September 25th, the folk band Ma Muse is coming to the Jazz Urbane as well.
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0: The next piece you will listen to is Tchaikovsky's Symphony No. 6, Pathétique, performed by the Russian National Orchestra, conducted by Mikhail Pletnev, brought to you on a Virgin Classics compact disc.

That was Tchaikovsky's Beautiful Symphony No. 6 in B minor, Pathétique, performed by the Russian National Orchestra, directed by Mikhail Pletnev, brought to you on a Virgin Classics compact disc. 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Up next, you will listen to Rachmaninoff's Piano Concerto No. 1, Opus 1, performed by the Scottish National Orchestra and directed by Howard Shelley, brought to you on a Chandos compact disc.